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0: 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Never gonna say goodbye. 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You are gorgeous, Pastor.
1: Canciones que pasaron pero que quedan en tu corazón. 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